0: 18. But now I'm better with you than I've ever been.
1: Wam Jeffy, gut mach wa. 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
2: 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Besser am Abend.

They say the 20s are the best years of your life, but I seem to be spending mine missing sunsets, cause I'm busy on my phone observing everyone else, how I compare and obsess, just me, my phone and these walls. And I've been sober for some months, but I can feel the demons waiting on my downfall. Since I'm so ugly and irrelevant, I've been losing friends as if I'm trying to get rid of them. I Google

0: this and nothing more.
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1: I really was born at 9:29 a.m. on 9:29. You think I'm lying, but I'm being dead serious. 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

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And my soul from out the